0: WCHI Easy 1350. It's Charlie Puth. It's Dan Blackman. 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Very meaningful. A simple hug can be when it's welcome, respectful, and shared with care. So hug away. And coming up, more great songs.
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We've got more relaxing favorites coming up just for you.

0: Easy 1350 WCHI. Kelly Clarkson along with Dan Blackman. 4th of July coming up. What are the must-haves for your barbecue, those items? Well, according to Instacart, they are potato chips, hot dogs, hamburgers, and canned baked beans. And finish up with s'mores. Do you agree with these items? By all means, go to Instagram. Find me. I'm Radio Dan Blackman. Tell me there. Follow me there.
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1: 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You tour. These guys are touring out and about. Extreme. They're great acoustic one, More Than Words.

Easy 1350 WCHI. You did it. You made it through the toughest work day of the week, and it might be a shorter work week because of 4th of July next week and maybe taking a day off or two. Thanks for listening in. It's Gwen Stefani now.

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Hi, I'm Dan Blackman. If you live in North Fork Village, we appreciate you being a loyal listener. Thanks for keeping us on all day while you work.

0: WCHI Easy 1350. Leanne Womack there, Dan Blackman here. So the celebration for the 250th birthday of America coming up, and the U.S. Mint releasing 250,000 very special 2026 Declaration of Independence quarters featuring a unique July 4th mark. They'll be mixed randomly into circulation. Additionally, anniversary-themed dimes, nickels, half dollars, and pennies? I thought they stopped making the penny. They're also going to be minted nationwide. Check them out, coin collectors, or if you're just a casual looker of all of your change. Enjoy.
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We've got more relaxing favorites coming up just for you. What I want.

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0: Easy 1350 WCHI. Sam Smith along with Dan Blackman. How does this sound? Butter, brown sugar, corn syrup, salt, almonds, chocolate chips. We're celebrating National Almond Butter Crunch Day. It sounds delicious to me. Hopefully for you also. 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

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I'm not sure why, but it seems like the media really concentrating on Beyonce's daughter, Blue Ivy, more and more. She seems like she's in the papers and magazines every other day. Here is Queen B with Halo.

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Here's another one you asked for on WCHI.

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I'm Dan Blackman, and just 90 seconds with Murphy, Sam, and Jody, and you're up to date. 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

0: 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There goes another boy band, NSYNC. This I Promise You. I'm Dan Blackman. All this talk of NSYNC going on tour, not going to happen right now. Why? Because Justin Timberlake is dealing with Lyme disease. I'll keep you posted as further stuff comes along.
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1: 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Marry You. It's Bruno Mars.

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0: Chilla Coffee's Easy 1350. WCHI. Tom Petty with Dan Blackman. Have you heard? Universal DreamWorks releasing a new spinoff of the Shrek franchise. Donkey will now have his own original story, how a donkey became that chatty sidekick. Eddie Murphy, yes, is involved, returning to voice that character. The film will be released June 30th of 2028. I'm Dan Blackman. Thanks for listening. Check me out tomorrow morning, 7 o'clock, right here. Be safe. 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
2: All right, here's what we know about that possible Taylor Swift, Travis Kelce wedding this weekend in New York.
3: That's already happened.
2: No! Activity is ramping up outside of Madison Square Garden starting yesterday with vendors and equipment and trucks all seen arriving at the venue yesterday. Things were being unloaded with boxes labeled, well, there was one box that was labeled 40-inch mirror ball, which everybody likes that. She had a mirror ball song on the Folklore album. So the Swifties are like trying to put pieces together. They're also, workers have been seen bringing in spotlights and chairs and large covered items.
3: Are they going to use that janitor thing again to get her to the stage?
2: It was the mop cart.
3: Yeah, the mop cart.
2: Calling it. Who knows? Who knows? New tricks up her sleeve, I would expect. Anyway, they say several workers, when asked, said they didn't know what the event was for. Companies have concealed identifying information on a lot of their vehicles. This is all being reported. And then the only thing that slipped out is somebody said that it looks like it's going to be a wedding palooza at Madison Square Garden. Yeah. That should be something else entirely. Nobody really knows.
3: Or they're married already.
2: Perhaps. Moving on to Supergirl at the box office.
4: Oh, miss wherever you are, buddy.
2: On track to lose $100 million after a disappointing debut from DC Studios.
3: Coming up next, another way that we haven't heard of before to keep your pets calm during the fireworks.
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1: Coming up, the nerds have spoken on who's got the nerdiest fandom. That's on the way. Strumming.

0: So, Meredith, you've heard of looks maxing, right?
1: Looks maxing, yes.
0: 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Well, there's a new type of maxing that's come out, and to be honest, it's kind of dangerous.
1: Oh, no, really?
0: Yeah, we'll tell you about it in about 8 minutes. Stay with us.
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1: Good morning. Just after 10 a.m. and I'm so glad that we are spending our day together. Hey, listen, you know, 4th of July will be here before you know it, okay? 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
1: Hi, it's Christina. Favorite 4th of July foods? What kind of food are you just so excited to dig your teeth in on Saturday?
2: My 4th of July picnic food that I always go to is cheeseburgers. Always
1: cheeseburgers.
2: Forever.
1: Oh my gosh. Okay.
2: I mean, double, whatever. I had different ways to make them, different kinds of cheese. I've never really met a cheeseburger that I didn't like.
1: Oh, I'm loving, I love a bacon, like blue cheeseburger. I love a spicy jalapeno with pepper jack cheeseburger. Now I'm hungry.
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1: Okay, another celebrity wants to be in political office. Kelsey Grammer, remember him from Frasier? He's been hinting that he may run for political office with US Weekly. He said, you know, it could possibly tick the box for me in terms of service to give to fellow countrymen.

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1: It's going to be a warm one this 4th of July. 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
1: 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Let's talk 4th of July picnic foods because I'm just looking forward to eating some good grub. How about you?
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Hi, it's Christina. If you live in North Volk Village, we appreciate you being a loyal listener. And thanks for keeping us on all day while you work.

WCHI Easy 1350. So it started yesterday. Uber is rolling out stricter background checks and restriction for drivers. Okay, among the changes, Uber is even expanding the list of criminal offenses that permanently disqualify someone from being a driver in the U.S. Thank you. Why wasn't that done a while ago? Either way, feels better to, drive.

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1: America the Beautiful turning 250, and we said, hey, why not give out everybody's favorite birthday present cash? $2,500 for you can explore all the places that you've been wanting to go to. Maybe it's New Orleans, or you want to see the nation's capital, Washington, D.C., Motown Records in Detroit. Oh, that'd be cool. We got your chance to pick up $2,500. Go wherever your little heart desires. Coming up again,

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Hi, it's Christina saying hello to everyone listening in Laurelville. We've got more of those relaxing favorites coming up just for you.

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It's Christina and Murphy, Sam, and Jody. 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

0: WCHI, Easy 1350. So the Madonna movie has been nixed, okay? Ain't happening, or at least with Universal Studios. She brought it right over to Netflix, and now they're making a little biopic miniseries.
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1: Hi, it's Christina. So we're talking 4th of July food, something that you're absolutely looking forward to. Dana, how about you, my friend?
2: I got to go with a basic, not a classic, but a basic. I love a hot dog with like everything on it. All the fixings. Nice. Whatever you have at the barbecue to put on it, I'm putting on ketchup, mustard, relish. If you have sourdough for some random reason, I'm putting it on there too. I don't care.
1: Nice.
2: Lettuce. All of it. I love hot dogs and just put all the condiments on it.
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1: So there's a lot of reasons why, of course, we're going to see a very busy week this week with 4th of July. Okay, not only is it traditionally a busy week, but of course we have our 250th birthday, so a lot of people are doing a little bit more travel. And then, of course, we have the FIFA World Cup, which also adds to the congestion in the skies. So, you know, as they say, pack your patience.

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1: Hi, it's Christina. All right, so let's talk about classic 4th of July foods you cannot wait to make. Or heck, maybe you have a family recipe and you're kind enough to share it. Let me know.

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Good afternoon. How are you? Happy Tuesday. I'm Dan Blackman. Last day of June. We're into a holiday week too. Saturday, July 4th. Here's Vanessa Williams.

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Easy 1350 WCHI. Did you see they had the water cannons out in Germany cooling the residents and the Bruno Mars fans who saw him in concert? Later on this week, he's in Amsterdam. They also have a heat wave, so I suspect they'll have water cannons there also. Here's Bruno, Just the Way You Are.

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1: So the rumors are persisting that Savage Garden is going to get back together. 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I will keep you

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1: It is so cool. He's in the Rock and Roll Hall of Fame twice, once with Genesis and once as a solo artist. It's Phil Collins.

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1: I'm Dan Blackman. How are you on this Tuesday? As dangerous heat comes in many different areas of the U.S. as we go into the 4th of July weekend, Elton John now.

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1: How are you doing on this Tuesday afternoon? I'm Dan Blackman. Maybe you're gripping the wheel just a little tighter. Sing along. Feel better on the drive home. Great songs like this. It's Tina Turner. And

Chillicothe's Easy 1350. WCHI. What were you doing in 1996? Probably listening to this song from Tony Braxton.

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Here's another one you asked for on WCHI.

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So if I'm reading correctly, this is the end of the Kelly Clarkson show. Everything's recorded, ready to go. Now she's doing stuff like residencies and stuff on The Voice. Here's Because of You.

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